I just got to find some time and space to be with you. Tasty aroma all up on you. G is the word, free is the bird. Swooping down, snooping town, blasting off in the clouds.

MC Hammer. Ударно събуждане по енерджи, това е You Can't Touch This. You can't touch this. You can't touch this.

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When you finish, put down the receiver and carry on. 'Cause the sun will always shine.

y'all, and we still represent C-Block. We just try to let you know, life is what you make it. So leave the past behind, 'cause that's the way it's done. So keep moving.

tomorrow might bring. Violence, destruction, who knows? 'Cause time is slipping away.

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Make your dream pleasant things. Thoughts of love as angels sing. Make you see a clear blue day. Watch the sunshine, I'll wait as I hold you near. Make you feel no signs of fear, but only treasure the pleasure when we are together. No

0: Έχει λεπτομέρειες. 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Свали безплатно от radioplay.bg.
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